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White Noise playing on Kiss 3. How are we? We're good? We're halfway through the week. That's the main thing. Be sure if you're on the night shift, not long to go now. Reach out. You can almost touch getting home, getting out of there. Todd Terry now. Keep on jumping.

0: Aaliyah with Timberlands. It is Try Again playing on Kistry. Soteri in there as well. Who would like to win some money?
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0: £650,000 is an insane amount of dosh. Craig won it on Friday and he's got some advice.
3: 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Just do it. Because you never know.
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0: Story Amos with Professional Widow, Leon Bushwacker with Love Story versus Finally playing on Kistory. All about the old school and anthems. We've got them sorted for you 24-7. And Jake, line them up right now. And I've got another absolutely iconic Kistory artist to play you next.
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Put your hands up, reach for the lasers. Ian Van Dyle, Castles in the Sky, playing On Kistery. Pleasure Usher, we've caught up. And now we're chilling it right out. Jojo, Simple, Leave, Get Out. Kistery.

0: absolutely no money from this tune whatsoever because of all the samples in it. 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The way it works. 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Coming up next.
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0: 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I'm Jake Sonnet, your old school and anthems on the way to 5 a.m. Wednesday morning. Let's get back into it with three in a row. 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

absolutely outstanding. I just had a little bit of energy. I don't know where it came from in this time of the morning, but I just basically screamed that tune. Horrible. I really hope my microphone wasn't live. Dario G, Sunshine on Kistery, and now the Cheetahs anthem from Candy. 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
0: 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Craig won it on Friday and he's got some advice.
3: 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Just do it. Because you never know.
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Smith getting jiggy with it, playing on Kiss 3. Right, next weekend, Three Mobile presents Kiss Ibiza. We are taking over a whole weekend of Ibiza goodness right here on Kiss 3, on Kiss and on Kiss Dance. And you know what? If you're not going, it's literally for you, right? If you're not going to be in Ibiza, you're going to be here. We've got so much stuff to bring you. Mixes from all across the islands. People like MK, Sonny Federa, Hugel, Armin van Buuren, Ferry Corsten, and so many more. 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We will be broadcasting live as well over on Kiss and Kiss Dance from the island next weekend. 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Go and check it out. And if you want to relive a little bit of Ibiza, keep it right here on Kiss Street.

All the pain that I've been through. Even this morning, looked outside my door for your ladder on the floor.

0: One of those tunes that was huge when it came out, absolutely massive, still an amazing tune. 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What's going on, Storm Queen? Give us something, I'm ready for it. Right, it's History, and coming up soon, I've got a diva.
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Jones, Lisa Left Eye Lopez. You know what's up, playing on Kistry. Right, coming up in a little bit, Michael has Kistry Breakfast from 6 o'clock. Before we get there, though,

0: know you love singing along to that end bit. I love doing it too. Ayaz, Replay on Kistory. I'm Jacob Outfield. Michael is on the way next with Kistory Breakfast.
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1: This is history.
18: A couple and their teenage daughter have died after getting into difficulty in the sea off Shoreham on the Sussex coast. A younger girl from the same family is in a critical condition in hospital. A quick question now, and how many times have you checked Facebook or Instagram already this morning? Well, those two platforms are at the centre of a major court case in California today. The company behind them is accused of deliberately making its apps addictive for children. Meta denies that and says it's proud of what it's doing to protect young people. Erin Popolo's daughter Emily took her own life after suffering cyberbullying.
19: I hold Emmy in my heart every single second of every single day. And I fight for every family that has been shattered by Meta, those who choose profits over people.
18: And apparently kids are healthy.
20: growing better in London since the introduction of the ultra-low emission zone. Scientists say a reduction in air pollution is linked to better lung health. Keep up to date with everything Kish. Just find us on socials. I'm Becky Cahill.
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1: Jake, thank you. Good morning. It's just before six and we're Wednesday already. Loving that for us. I'm Michael sorting out the bangers. Hope you're right. Shakedown.

Malibu Wednesday morning on Kistery. Good morning. Sean Paul is playing a hell of a lineup at the Las Vegas Grand Prix that's going to be happening in November. Ja Rule, Disclosure, Gorgon City, Sean Paul and Natasha Bedingfield all on the same lineup. That's crazy, man. That's crazy. That's better than a lot of festivals. But Formula One's got a lot of money, so they can afford it, right? Yeah. How's your Wednesday doing? You all right? You sleep all right? It was much cooler last night.

0: History. Kelly Rowland starting on The Voice UK this weekend. That's back this week. She's previously been a judge on the Australian version of The Voice. She says she's looking for a voice that makes you feel something when she starts her judging journey in the UK. She says that she feels a connection to the UK as well. For this is quite a poor excuse. because she's been dealing with record labels here. What, that's your connection to the UK, is it? Not even likes Downton Abbey or anything like that. That's rubbish.
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There is one, isn't it? Went in on that one. Calvin Harris, Florence Welch, Sweet Nothing, History. Good morning to you. Are you okay? I'm Michael, sorting out the bangers. I saw a mate of mine get got with a classic prank the other day.

0: Baby D, Let Me Be Your Fantasy, Ravy Rowley on WhatsApp with Ian, the White Van Removal Men, moving furniture this morning. Chris, the taxi driver. Airport run in Newcastle. Sally as well, dog sitting for her neighbours while they're away. 033 33 21 55 55. Luma D, out of tune next.
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recently telling about how when he was at school, he used to tell other kids that he was an African prince. 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He also considered getting fake hair back in the day. 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

0: The feminist in me says this is terrible. 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You're better than that. 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
1: History.
0: Regardless, it's none of my business, right? That is where we are. Okay, so we're flying, I think, towards the weekend. I hope it's flying for you and not dragging, but we're getting towards the weekend anyway. On Friday, £650,000 could be yours. 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
13: First up on Kiss this morning, a couple and their teenage daughter have died after getting into difficulty in the sea on the Sussex coast. A major search operation was in place yesterday afternoon in Shoreham. A younger girl from the same family is in a critical condition in hospital this morning. Here's Chief Superintendent James Collis.
14: I know this incident will have had a profound effect on the community and inquiries are ongoing to understand the full details.
13: In other news today, a trial over the impact of social media on children, which is happening in America, could lead to an up to £1.4 trillion penalty for the company behind Facebook and Instagram. Meta is accused of putting profits before young people's safety on the platforms. The company says it spent years protecting teenagers. The Prime Minister's made a promise to help rough sleepers in England get access to accommodation by Christmas. And we're told kids' health has improved thanks to London's ultra-low emission zone. Experts say young people's lungs are growing better. The daily ULEZ charge of £12.50 was introduced in 2019 before it was expanded across the entire city. Keep up to date with everything KISS. Just find us on socials. I'm Becky Carhill.

Just before seven, good morning, history. I've got one of the biggest dance anthems ever. Like, literally ever, coming up from Stardust. Oh, which one is it? You know which one it is. It's playing soon after Even Gwen Stefani. History.

awesome. Music sounds better with you. It's a girl. It is Wednesday, my dudes. Good morning. 7.05. Kistery breakfast. I'm Michael. Morning. You sleep all right? It's much cooler now, isn't it? Ah. Been like that today. We've got some breaking news as well. Although, I don't know how excited I should be, because it feels like there's been this breaking news every 4 days for the last 3 weeks. But breaking news, there have been some GTA leaks that came out overnight. Wow. Some gameplay footage and the map have appeared online. Ooh, I'm kind of

0: 55. It's Kistery. ATB with the music video where a chicken exploded at the end coming up, and Mariah Carey as well.
1: Kistery. Kistery Breakfast with Channel 4. Turns out the end of civilization comes with excellent broadband. Stream The Undeclared War Season 2 now.
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person you're dating, your partner, rather than boyfriend or girlfriend, because it just gets weird, doesn't it? Ricky Gervais is 65 years old, and he's been telling Saga magazine.

0: which is the elderly people's magazine, isn't it?
1: Well, he's in the market now. Clearly.
0: Well, yeah, I guess so. He's looking good for six. I didn't realise he was that old. That's the biggest shock out of this. But the millionaire comedian says that he will finally get married because, obviously, nothing to do with romance or anything like that. Just wants to avoid inheritance tax.

0: much cooler. And there are also the other people who are like, where's the heat? God, I miss the heat. Next weekend, we're doing the Ibiza thing. 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No one does Ibiza like Kiss. Got Summer Dance Anthem from Stonebridge next as well.
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0: they both?
1: I think it's just an awkward situation that they don't want to be with each other.
0: James Buckley's now married. Doesn't want to do it. Well, this is what Metro are saying anyway. They're saying that it might cause problems in his marriage if he works with her again. And she's like, well, I don't really want to do it because, you know, I play other characters other than the same character with the same haircut over and over again. So, don't know how... To be fair, if they can recreate his hair in AI, they don't even need to be in the same room together AI when they do it. AI

0: noticed that when people win on Make Me a Winner, they very often say rude things.
1: Get lost.
0: That's not very nice, is it? That was a winner. Let's hear some of the winners.
1: Get lost.
2: We've suddenly got a joint account, by the way.
1: We don't.
3: I can't tell you what this means. This never happens to me.
2: It's incredible. It's awesome. I cannot believe it.
0: There was joy, hilarity, tears. There was a whole spectrum of human emotion going on there because of Make Me a Winner. And that could be you. You can do all of those things in like 5 minutes. Around 5:05 p.m. on Friday. 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We'll make a phone call shortly after the line's shut. Just answer that phone call if it's you, and then it's you who we've been talking about. 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Oh my God, one of those things probably. 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Are you serious? 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
20: Well, three people from the same family, a couple and their teenage daughter, have died after getting into difficulty in the sea off the Sussex coast. A younger girl was also taken from the water yesterday afternoon. She's in a critical condition in hospital this morning. Next, a quick question. How many times have you checked Facebook or Instagram already this morning? Well, those two platforms are at the centre of a major court case continuing in California today. The company behind them is accused of deliberately making its apps addictive for children. Meta denies that and says it's proud of what it's doing to protect young people. Erin Popolo's daughter, daughter Emily took her own life after suffering cyberbullying.
5: I hold Emmy in my heart every single second of every single day. And I fight for every family that has been shattered by Meta, those who choose profits over people.
20: Inflation figures just out show that things are getting more expensive. The rate at which prices are going up in the UK jumped to 2.9% last month. That's up from 2.6% in June. And every rough sleeper in England's being promised help to get accommodation by Christmas. The government's pledging over £100 million. Keep up to date with everything Kish. Just find us on socials. I'm Becky Carhill.

0: Michael.
1: It's nearly 8 o'clock already. Good morning, history, old school and anthems. Do you want some Nelly, DJ Jean? I said that really sexily, didn't I? Like I was French or something. DJ Jean.

a peacock as a chicken butterfly the other day, and I thought about it, and I was like, that is actually brilliant. So, have we got any other literal but not literal names for animals? I'm thinking like an alpaca is a fluffy spitting dog. 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I don't know. We got anything like that? 0-3-3-3-21-55-55. DJ Jean, I'm still trying to do it sexy. DJ G.

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0: is Kistery Breakfast. Good morning, 0333 21 55 55. Was just talking about how I overheard a kid saying to his mum that peacocks are chicken butterflies. No, darling, they're called peacocks.
1: Are we going to go and see a chicken butterfly?
0: Yes, some of your other suggestions. I've heard trash panda before for raccoon. Shout out to Kelsey, who says platypus could be a beaver duck. Also, shout out to my family. They're visiting from the States at the moment. Haven't mentioned any of their names, but yeah, we'll shout out your family, Kelsey. Nice one. 0333 21 55 55. Dylan says, what about barcode pony for a zebra? And Bethan says, sea chainsaw for a shark. They're really, really good. Also, happy birthday to Bethan as well on WhatsApp. 0333 21 55 55. I've got B.O.B. and Bruno Mars coming up, and the class of from 9, 1 year of Kiss's history. We'll talk about that too.
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Nothing on You. This is a mad stat, you know. His Doo-Wops and Hooligans album that came out in 2010 has just reached 450 weeks in the UK albums chart. Does that make it the greatest album ever? Well, that is still subjective, isn't it? But some good songs on there. Trance banger, Lasgo, Something, History, Old School and Anthems. Good morning.

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0: Kiss 3, Old School and Anthems, Tupac Changes. One of America's highest profile unsolved murder cases from 30 years ago in Las Vegas, 1996. Tupac was murdered. The trial of his accused, Keefe D, is going on at the moment. Obviously, I'm not going to give you all the details about it, but that's happening. We'll talk about it when it's over, probably. Mystique Scandalous coming up and the class of 1 year of Kiss's history. Which one?
1: History. History Breakfast with Channel 4. Somehow, the least professional workplace on TV.

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0: 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We're locking in. 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
1: Push to start. Yeah.
0: Do you know which one it is? We've got like 20 seconds to guess. It's got Wiz Khalifa in it. And Nero, Promises.

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0: Do you know what would be really good if you win all this money, right, and you decide, do you know what, I'm going to go and live abroad. The word for bank is pretty much the same in most languages. So you can go wherever you want. You can go to Spain and go, banco, and you know where you're going. You can go to Italy and go, banca, and you can go and check up on all that money that you won. Remember all that money that you won? 650 grand that we're giving away this Friday. Make me a winner. Changing lives out here. Is it your turn? It could be this Friday. Get in the draw. That's the first thing you need to do. Otherwise, it's not going to be this Friday. 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
2: This is History.
3: First up on Kiss this morning, a couple and their teenage daughter have died after getting into difficulty in the sea on the Sussex coast. A major search operation was in place yesterday afternoon in Shoreham. A younger girl from the same family is in a critical condition in hospital this morning. Here's Chief Superintendent James Collis.
4: I know this incident will have had a profound effect on the community and inquiries are ongoing to understand the full details.
3: In other news today, a trial over the impact of social media on children, which is happening in America, could lead to an up to £1.4 trillion penalty for the company behind Facebook and Instagram. Meta is accused of putting profits before young people's safety on the platforms. The company says it spent years protecting teenagers. The government's promising all rough sleepers in England will be offered a place to stay by this Christmas. And we're told kids' health has improved thanks to London's ultra-low emission zone. Experts say young people's lungs are growing better. The daily ULEZ charge of £12.50 was introduced in 2019 before it was expanded across the entire city. Keep up to date with everything Kiss. Just find us on socials. I'm Becky Carhill.
5: Good morning, just before 9 o'clock and we're doing 1 year for the next hour. Kistory, all about the old school and anthems, but this next hour, the class of 2011, starting like this.
2: The class of...
1: Play Kistory. I kid.

0: hit in the US of 2, as far as I understand. It's the class of 2011 on Kiss 3. Reality TV was growing a year after TOWIE, Made in Chelsea launched, and Geordie Shore as well. The Harry Potter movie franchise was coming to an end.
1: Harry Potter's dead!
0: I could have played the clip, but it's much better when I do the impression. It's the class of 2011. Kiss 3, Nero Promises.

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0: Yeah, all right. Buzzing is Kistery, the class of 2011, the year the iPhone 4 gave us someone to talk to. Siri, can you explain what you are, please?
1: I'm not a person or a robot. I'm software, here to help.
0: My actual Siri's going off in the background. Shut up. Because I should have known that was going to happen, shouldn't I? All right, Siri, tell us a joke.
1: I'm taking these cookies to the doctor. They feel crummy.
0: And people obviously bullied her.
2: Why you are so stupid?
1: That's not nice.
0: That isn't nice, though, to be fair. Right, mine isn't going off now. That's good. Right, we won't talk about Siri anymore. Leave it.
3: 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The class of...
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be looking like Debbie Fly. 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It's Red Bull with the big ass

Best of 2011 on Kiss Three. KTB and Miss Dynamite lights on. KTB playing Glastonbury in 2011 on the East Dance stage. Other artists on that stage.

0: Then Mike Posner, Labyrinth and Kesha. Half the tickets to the whole festival sold out in just 2 hours after they went on sale.
1: Hey,
0: this is Lloyd, dedication to my ex. It's the class of 2011. This is a tune.

0: begun her campaign to take over the world in 2011. Super BS. It's the class of 2011. You are cordially invited to the royal wedding of His Royal Highness. He's still got hair, Prince William.
1: As he married Princess Kate, she wasn't a princess before the date, obviously. Harry snuck a cheeky look back down the aisle. Go on, Harry. do you remember the grumpy bridesmaid as well, who was covering her ears on the balcony? I can understand that entirely. Then when William drove the two of them down the mall, he apparently did it with the handbrake left on. This is what happens when you're used to other people driving you around all the time, I guess, isn't it? More from 2011 coming up, and Make Me a Winner info next.
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I'm not just saying this because it's the class off and I'm playing this song right now, and it would be very convenient for me to do so, but in my opinion, the greatest dance anthem this side of the millennium came out in 2011. Avicii Levels, the class off, on Kiss 3, Wretch 3-2, bit DJ Fresh coming up as well, 2011, let's go.

0: was Louder, the class of 2011. That was on a LucasAid advert, I think, back in the day as well, wasn't it? What year? You can reload it in about 20 minutes on Rayo. A different year of Kiss's history tomorrow morning from 9. And James is coming up next, keeping the old school and anthems coming. Hope you have a wonderful day, whatever you're up to. Kiss through breakfast back at 6. Break it down. Love you.
1: The class of
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1: 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Kiss-through breakfast with Channel 4. Some sessions uncover childhood trauma. Others uncover killers. 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
15: Well, three people from the same family, a couple and their teenage daughter, have died after getting into difficulty in the sea off the Sussex coast. A younger girl was also taken from the water yesterday afternoon. She's in a critical condition in hospital this morning. Next, a quick question. How many times have you checked Facebook or Instagram already this morning? Well, those two platforms are at the centre of a major court case continuing in California today. The company behind them is accused of deliberately making its apps addictive for children. Meta denies that and says it's proud of what it's doing to protect young people. Erin Popolo's daughter Emily took her own life after suffering cyberbullying.
16: I hold Emmy in my heart every single second of every single day. And I fight for every family that has been shattered by Meta, those who choose profits over people.
15: Every rough sleeper in England's being promised help to get accommodation by Christmas. The government's pledging over £100 million. And we're told kids' health has improved thanks to London's ultra-low emission zone. Experts say young people's lungs are growing better. The daily ULEZ charge of £12.50 was introduced in 2019 before it was expanded across the entire city. Keep up to date with everything Kiss. Just find us on socials. I'm Becky Carhill.
2: Juggle that.
1: Ayo.
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1: This is...
0: Good morning. Just before 10 on Wednesday, it's James Hall on Kiss 3. Thank you, Michael. Right, we play you nothing but the biggest old school anthems. You can get involved this morning as well. 0-3-3-3-21-55-55. That is our WhatsApp. What are you saying this morning? 0-3-3-3-21-55-55. All right, we kick off with Missy Elliott, right?

Barbie driving down to London for work today. Cheers for your message. Hello to Callum in Sheffield, on site laying Florence out with Kistry on. And Lauren in Stockport as well, saying, James, first day back in the office after holiday, trying to wade through a load of emails. I bet all of them are a load of crap as well. I bet there's one decent email in there. 0333 21 55 55. That is our WhatsApp. What are you saying this morning while she got Kistry on? 0333 21

0: Is somebody a little bit hungover today? Producer Nicole went out last night. Also, we need to chat in a bit about that camera that I gave you. I've got a camera that syncs the photos straight to my phone. It's like a disposable camera, but digital, so you can send them. So I've got all your photos on my phone from last night. We'll chat about that in a bit. It's Kistery, by the way. I'm James Hall, back in a set with Pussycat Dolls to play, and Architects coming up before 10:30.
1: Yeah.
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2: 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The one you didn't see coming, but now you've got it on repeat. And it soundtracks your summer. Every link up, late night, last minute plan.

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Have you seen those new cameras that you can get? They're like disposable cameras, but they connect to your phone, so you can get the disposable photos. You've not got to wait, you know, 2 weeks to get them developed. It's a Max Spellman or whatever it's called. I've got one. It's great. It looks retro AF, and that's why I like it. Now, producer Nicole was going out last night, and I said, "Do you just want to take a camera with me?" She's going out with a mate. Take your camera with you. Yeah, it's fine. It's not a problem. Thing is, it syncs to my phone, so I've got all of your photos on my phone now, so I can basically go through these photos and have a look. How you feeling about it? You didn't take any bad photos, did you? No nudies in here, is there? I really hope not. Anyway, yeah, some cool photos. There's a nice one of you with a pizza there. Lovely. A few cocktails and stuff like that. This is a bit weird, isn't it? This is a little bit weird. It's Kistery.

0: Okay, scream if you want to go faster. Put your hands in the air. Get your token to the cash desk.
1: That's all I was hearing on Saturday night. Went to a little fair. The waltzers. I went on the waltzers. Hey, that guy targeted me as well. When you put your hands in the air to go faster, they spin you fast. Honestly, I was pulling some G's, man.
2: History.
1: Your summer. We're giving away 650k. We're putting it in your bank account on Friday night. Think about that for a minute, won't you? 650. That's the number. Just in case you didn't know what 650 was. All you've got to do right now is text the word cash to get yourself in the draw. 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Oh my God, that's so amazing. Like, you could be stinking rich on Friday night. 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

I've had to bang one on. I wasn't sure. I mean, it's still a little bit warm, but like, it's been raining in places, a little bit cooler. Tell you one thing though, I've had a really good night's sleep recently. I've not been sweating my toes off. It's Kistery. It's James Hall with you on Wednesday morning. You good? All right, Scott and Leon, you used to hold me, playing right now for you.

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0: And it's James Hall on Kiss 3. Hello. Have you seen this? 9 sets of twins have just started at a primary school in Scotland.
1: What?
0: Somewhere in the water in Scotland. Also, just doing a bit quick maths right now. What's that? 18 twins in one class. Do you know who I feel for? The teacher. She or he deserves a medal. Bubba Sparks, Ugly. This is Kiss

0: Neo was performing recently. He dropped the mic whilst performing.
1: Yeah.
0: His mum was actually in the crowd, so he said, I dropped the mic because I get nervous when my mum watches me. To be fair, I'd probably be the same as well. It is, isn't it? More pressure when your mum's there at the front. Fangirling. It's James Hall with you, back in a set with Fede LeGrand to get on, and Wycliffe Jean's coming up.
2: Yeah.
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extra boing sound effect. Sounds great. Kiss to Ring with Artful Dodger and Craig David. Rewinds. It's James Hall. So the weather's changed quite dramatically, hasn't it? A lot of places getting a load of rain. We were just chatting. I don't think I've had enough barbecues this year. We've had unreal weather. It's felt like we've been abroad. And how many barbecues have I had? One. But how many do you have? Producer Nicole's had no barbecues. Wow, we really are terrible at summer, aren't we? What the hell? Right, I want to know what's going on with you today. So drop us a WhatsApp right now. 0333 21 55 55. 0333 21 55 55. That's our WhatsApp number. Send us a voice note, send us a message. And we get into...

0: You know, hearing this on a night out is just like... What's the word I'm looking for? Sublime? Très bon. Trying to think of some French. Très bon means very, very good, I think. It's Wilkinson and Afterglow. You're on Kistery. It's James Hall. Hi.
1: Kistery.
0: Your summer. So on Friday, we're giving you £650,000. So last week we gave away 600 grand. We've now got another 50 grand added to the pile. You what, mate? Another 50 grand. Just like we just pulled it out of our pocket. Like, you know, loose change, 50 grand. I need to get you in the draw though. So if you want to be in with a chance of winning, text the word cash, C-A-S-H, to 64100, 64100. 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The lines close 5 o'clock on Friday. Answer your phone. That money is yours. Yeah, we'll have it in your account on Friday night. So, heading into the weekend, you'll be stinking rich. You'll be filthy rich. It'll be Moët on you on Friday night. It'll be caviar on you for breakfast on Saturday morning. You know what I mean? Text cash to 64100. Best of luck. Make me a winner.
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0: Working today. I had to jack in Stoke as well. Mikey in Croydon, what's up? What's going on? Katie on the voice notes, what are you saying?
1: Good morning, team. I just heard Sheffield on the radio there. I'm heading there myself today, actually. 4 hours drive all the way from sunny Scotland.
0: Big up to everybody in Sheffield. Thanks for your voice note, Katie. If you want to get involved with the show today, 0333 21 55 55. Let me know what's happening. Are you working today? Are you driving somewhere like Katie? Are you chilling? 0333 21 55 55. It's Kiss Tori with Saran.

0: camera. I mentioned it quite a lot in the last 24 hours, to be fair. It's like a disposable camera, but you don't have to wait for ages to get them developed. It just goes straight to your phone, so it looks retro AF. Now, producer Nicole, listen to that. You're winding it on. You're taking photos now, winding it on. Producer Nicole's been trying to get photos, but you do not know how to use a disposable camera. Are you too young for this? She keeps putting her finger in the way of the actual lens. So every photo we get, there's just like this, just finger in it. Weird thing to say. Right, stick with me. Going to play you Madcon and Begging in a minute, and Tim Deluxe on Kiss 3 next as well.
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0: Nice one for having Kiss 3 on just before 12. It's James Hall with you on Wednesday morning. Right, we are on with the

podcast, so you need to download this app. I've just seen it. It's like a pub app that lets you find pubs and venues across the city, and it shows you how much they're currently charging for different drinks. So you can find the cheapest place. Do you know my mate went abroad? I can't remember where it is, and I bet there'll be somebody that'll WhatsApp me in a second tell me where it is. But basically, you go to this bar, and it's all based on, like, the stock market. So the more that people are buying a certain drink, the price goes up. The less that people are buying, the price goes down. And you see it on the screens all night. It's somewhere that I really wanted to go. I imagine it'd be a mad night out. It'd be great. It's Kissery, by the way. It's James Hall with you, in for Hattie. I've got Iggy Azalea and Charlie XCX coming up. And now we get into Inner City on Kissery.

0: Go on then, give us your lame claim to fame with Fat Man Scoop. Go on, tell us. Tell us all.
1: Danced on stage.
0: You danced on stage with Fat Man Scoop. Lame claim to fame.

0: banned people from playing any music out of their phone. What I want to know is who's turning up to Wetherspoons and playing music out of their phone. It's not like year nine back of the bus vibes, is it? You know what I'm saying? Right, coming up, Platinum, Love Shy, going to sound massive on Kiss 3, and Ciara and Missy Elliott, 1-2 step before 12:30. Hang there for me.
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was like. What year was it? What year was it? What year was it? Have a guess. Go on, have a guess. 2013. As if. Hard to compute it was that long ago. Remember hearing that for the first time? Absolute banger. Armin van Buuren, this is what it feels like. Kistery. It's James Horchlin with you, all right? Yes, Jake, Connor and Liam in Leeds. Fit in the bathroom today. Kistery blasting loud. Megan in Nottingham decided not to take her lunch appointment and go and get her nails done instead. Praying that nobody schedules a Teams call for 1 p.m. Pray. Otherwise, you might have to do that thing where you don't have your camera on. Ryan in Coventry, listening after apparently just getting flashed by a speed camera. Oh, dear, you bad, bad boy. And happy birthday to Sasha, who's 30 today.

0: Ness and the guy next door, South Soul Nugget.
1: Nugget.
0: Oh, I could just smash a few nuggets right now. A few nugs, you know what I mean? It's Kiss to Re. My name is James Hall. I want to get you in the draw to be rich on Friday. We are giving away 650 smackaroonies.
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0: Your summer. You've probably heard us chatting about this, like, because it's an obscene amount of money. 650k could be in your account. The thing is, and you've probably heard us mention this, but we will put it in your account, so to speak, on Friday. So you will have £650,000 in your account on Friday, which is a mental thought. I imagine finishing work for the weekend, you get home, you're just like, and relax. And then your phone rings, it's us, we say, hello, you've got £650,000. Right, let's not mess about now, let's just get you in the draw. 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And we will shut the lines at 5 o'clock on Friday. Answer your phone. That money is yours. £650,000. Producer Nicole, if I won that money, I would give you 35 quid. Right. Text the word cash to 64100. I'm so generous, aren't I? All right. Flo Rida

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weekend tonight. That's going to be great. It was such a great gig. Hello to Gaz and all the team at Vehicles Installs, especially Mandy in the office. Cheers to your message. Emily's in Leicester as well. Got us on. Wanted to hear this. Oh, yeah. What a tune, man. Genius crew. Boom Selection. Kiss the Roof.

0: Jaden, don't walk away on Kiss 3. What's this? We've got a voice now, have we? Oh, this is probably somebody going to be saying something. Right, go on, play it.
1: Nicole, can you please give him 10 push-ups for getting the business name wrong? He said vehicles instead of vehicle-eyes. That's definitely worth 10 push-ups.
0: Is that from, what's his name, Gaz? Sorry, Gaz. Thanks for getting involved, though. Right, that's us done. I'm back tomorrow from 10 a.m. You've got Ellie Prohan on the way next. Continuing with the biggest old school anthems. Dizzy Rascal's coming up with Dance With Me. Oi, Slammer. And Ja Rule with Living It Up is kicking off next. Have a great afternoon. In a bit.
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Love Station, Teardrops on Kiss Street. It's Ellie with you. Just want to send a special shout out to the parents right about now. Oh my goodness, how are you doing it, by the way? The whole summer holiday, you're expected to be with the kids. Whew. I can be honest with you, all right? I spent the weekend gone with my nephews. The youngest one is about 6 years of age. Talk about 21 questions. He had about 75...

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It's Ellie hanging out with you. Now, you know, this is our safe space, right? 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Unless, of course, Maya is on the

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Robin S, Show Me Love on Kistry this afternoon. And no one, by the way, does Kistry quite like us, especially abroad. 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

0: The way I used to sing this tune as a kid. It wouldn't be the first one, to be fair. We were so innocent. We just loved the vibes, didn't we? We weren't really listening to the lyrics. It's Ellie with you on Kiss 3. Do you fancy winning some cash? Good. Kiss 3. Upgrade your summer. I mean, upgrade your life. Anything to make life a little bit easier, obviously, always involves cash. Think about it. A cleaner, a driver, a chef. Someone to just organise your weekend. Oh, a PA. Oh, I could do with a PA. Get yourself in the drawer, all right? Take the pressure off your shoulders with 650K in your bank account. It could all be yours this coming Friday. You got to send a text, though. 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It'll cost you 250 plus your standard network rate. You got to be over 18. You can enter online, makemeawinner.co.uk. You'll also find the phone entry details and all the rules for this network competition there, too. Lines closed. 5 p.m. this Friday. Somebody will win the lot. It could be you. You got to get yourself in the draw, though, because if you do actually land that phone call on Friday after 5 p.m. and you answer it, you've bagged the money. £650,000 tax-free cash. Oh, all that juice in your bank account. Okay, you get the point. Right, send the text. Cash to 64100. Do it right now. I'll get your mojo on up next. Make me a winner.
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0: Sean and Lil Wayne on Kiss 3 for you. Do you know what? That's just made me think of something that Lil Wayne said not long ago, right? These rappers, they crack me up with their claims. He said that he could sell the state of Nevada to Nevada. Really? I mean, Rick Ross even jumped in recently. He was like, he hasn't lost a game of Madden in 9 years. Just to put it into context, Madden is the American version of FIFA. Now, I can probably imagine that. But Lil Wayne, I highly doubt it, mate. I didn't even know you could sell a state to a state. I mean, that's a bit ridiculous, isn't it? Oh, these rappers, hey? These black legend on Kiss 3.
1: 1975, we brought you an album with a song.

0: It's almost mean to play you this tune if you are at work and you know that you're not going home for a very long time. Sorry, not sorry. It's fine. It's fine. I've got a mood lifter. Body Rockers on the way. Up next.
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0: Kelly with you on Kiss 3. If you've not got quite a lot done today, hang with me, mate. It sounds like me and you are cut from the same cloth. I have a PhD in procrastination. What you will achieve, hanging out with me, though, is calories burn with this tune.
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0: started up Kiss Street, really. Come on, Sean Paul, this afternoon. Thanks for hanging out with me. I'm Ellie. If this is your first time listening, guess what we do every Friday right here? We give away money, like a lot of money. This week, it's £650,000. If you want to win it and change your life, well, stick around. I'll give you all the details in about 5 minutes.
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0: bit of Khalees on Kiss Tree with her milkshake. It's Ellie with you. Now, I don't know how often 650K comes about in your world, but it doesn't come about very often in mine.
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0: Let's face it, who tells you on a daily basis they want to give you money? Exactly. We do, though. We actually do, £650,000 worth of it, straight into your bank account this coming Friday. If that sounds right up your street, you've got to send the text and get yourself into the draw. It's cash to 64100. That's it. Text the word cash to 64100. 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You can enter online, makemeawinner.co.uk. You'll also find the phone entry details and all the rules for this network competition there too. Lines close 5 p.m. this Friday. Somebody will win the lot. It could be you. If you answer the phone, it will be you. And then £650,000 goes straight into your bank account. So send the text right now. Don't leave it to the last minute. Do it now. Text cash to 64100 and kick back, relax, and see if you're the lucky person that gets that call on Friday after 5 p.m. It's pretty straightforward. Right, Jay-Z and Alicia Keys are on the way. Up next, right here on Kiss Tree. Which one are you going to sing?
1: History.
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0: 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Oh, when are they ever going to make a tune that starts with Ellie? All right, fine, maybe never. Rihanna's on the way up next, right here on Kiss 3. 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

0: we got a couple of strengths, us Brits, you know. Complaining is definitely up there. Also, delusion.
1: The truth, according to Ellie.
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3: I mean, look, I'm about to prove it. Because if you've ever watched the Olympics and thought to yourself, if I had the time, I could really smash this, isn't that proof enough that we're actually Delulu? And sometimes it might just be this Salulu, right? You're not alone, by the way, because 26% of the UK adults have thought that if they started training today, they could actually qualify for the 2028 LA Olympic Games. I am one of the 26%. I would just like to admit that right now. Although, confidence is actually higher amongst the men. 38% of them feel like they would be confident to try out for the next Olympics. They also feel very confident that they can put up that shelf that they actually haven't been able to put up yet, but that's a whole different story. But you know what I love about this the most?

0: If you haven't had a summer holiday just yet, maybe we can help with that. We have teamed up with Disney Plus to sort you and five of your mates out for maybe what could be your first summer holiday of the year. We're talking a three-night stay in a rural location of your choice, private chef, dinner at a local restaurant, travel, taxis, all included, by the way, so you can really settle in for the weekend. 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You've got Love Story, that's about John F. Kennedy and Carolyn Bassett. 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Or you can watch FX's Alien Earth, that's where planet's greatest threat is discovered after a mysterious space vessel crash lands on Earth. 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Plus, stick around, Benny Benassi's on up next right here on Kistry.
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phone numbers I can actually remember, right? 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Oh, and also Soulja Boy's in this song, 678-999-8212. Maybe if we sang more phone numbers, we'd remember them. 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

0: 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I wonder if you are in your car singing your heart out, what score out of 10 your car would actually give you. Oh, come on, you're being generous. Usher's up next.
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It's Ellie with you on Kiss 3. Banger after banger, mate. I am not taking my foot off the gas this afternoon, no, because I know you need me, especially if you're hitting that post-lunch slump. Oh, gosh, it's the worst, isn't it? Listen, we've got 650K to give away this Friday. If you want to win it, stick around. You might never have to cook for yourself again. How does that sound? Details are on the way. First, though, here's Cassie.

0: wish David Guetta and Nicki Minaj would do another link up. They're just so good at making party tunes. It's Ellie with you on Kiss 3. Good timing, by the way.
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0: 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Lines close at 5 p.m. this Friday. Somebody's got to take the lot home. That's £650,000. If it's you that gets a phone call, you answer it, all the money is yours. It gets paid straight into your bank account after the call. So for your chance to win it, text cash to 64100 right now and stick around because Black Eyed Peas are up next. Make me a
1: winner. Kiss 3.
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3: You know they had that 75 Street Brazil. Well, this year's gonna be called Caiocho. Que hola, Gata. Que hola, Omega. And this is how we gonna do it.

I bet if you actually helped Pitbull set that world record this summer, every time you hear him, you want to go get your bald cap just in honour of it. I don't even blame you. Now, if you want to party with us next summer, Saturday the 24th of July 2027 is already in the diary. I can't believe I just said 2027. Kishtery on Blackheath is back. Get ready for another day of huge old school and anthems. Honestly, the atmosphere at a Kishtery event is actually 10 out of 10. If you've never been, we are the funnest people, hands down, to party with. And it's so hilarious how we all know the words to all of these tunes, but we still partly don't know our times tables. Playkishtery.com. Go get your tickets right now.

0: What a banger to end on. That is it. It's me and you hanging out, done. But guess what? It's about to get even juicier because Bam and Street are on the way next. They've got big tunes for you and they're going to get you into the draw to win 650K. It's a lot of money. It's all happening this Friday. So stick around and get in the draw up next with Bam and Street.
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15: Hi, Rob.
16: Hi, Easy. Tom.
15: Hi.
16: I'm Bam. Thanks for checking in. Here's what we're going to do. We're going to play some tunes and we're going to give away some chicken. That's
15: nice.
16: What we're going to do. That's what we're doing.

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1: Okay,
0: boy.
1: Gen Z.
2: Give me some of what you're having.
1: Explain this to me.
3: Go on.
1: What is UK poo? Am I reading that?
3: Yes,
1: right?
3: Yeah, yeah.
1: All right. So, are you ready for this, Robert? We're going to find out.
3: UK poo.
1: What is UK poo?
3: So, it's a genre of music that's essentially like rap music in the UK where you use awful bars.
1: Can you give me an example of that? What does
3: so
1: that mean?
3: So, there's a freestyle where this guy goes, what, where, who, what, where.
1: Okay.
2: So, the lyrics have got to be rubbish.
3: Yeah, the lyrics have got to be awful to a rap song.
2: Already done this.
1: Buzzing in. Did this already. About 25 years ago on the Kiss 100 Breakfast Show. We called it Rapping for Rappers That Can't Rap. I didn't think about calling it UK Poo.
3: Yeah, it's gone viral now.
1: Okay. Is it? It's a thing now.
3: It's a big thing now. Yeah, everybody's taken up.
1: We were so there, weren't we? Head of the game.
2: I know. What's going on?
1: They're all doing the things. They're all

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History.

0: genre where essentially it's just awful lyrics and lyrics awful rhymes,
1: yeah,
0: and the flow doesn't quite match.
1: Something like this, something like
0: that. Yeah.
1: Okay. Rob, gonna try something. In my head, it's funny. Probably right. Not, but we're gonna give it a go, okay? All right. You've got to just say the word no really quickly after everything I say, okay?
2: Ready?
1: Yeah.
2: No.
1: Yeah.
2: No.
1: Yeah.
2: No.
1: No.
2: No.
1: No.
2: No.
1: Okay.
2: No.
1: Yeah.
3: Street Boy on Kistery. Vibing through the afternoon.
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0: Tom Holland, Spidey. The Spidey guy.
1: Yeah, it's doing
2: filming it.
0: That film is doing brilliant. It's done over 2 billion worldwide so far.
2: Which huge.
0: That it is massive. Tom Holland, rumoured to be getting $20 to $25 million for it.
1: Tidy.
0: But he's also got back end, which I know is a favourite thing of yours, Rob. Yeah. You need back end. If you can get it, you need back end.
1: Get yourself a bit of back end.
0: Tom's got the back end on this thing. Which
1: how much is the back end worth?
0: He'll rake, they reckon, about $100 million.
1: Poor sod.
2: Wow.
1: Now just ain't getting enough.
0: Now you want your back end, don't you? We should get back end. Next time we talk here.
1: Yeah,
0: we want back end, please.

0: So imagine you win this 650,000. Imagine that right now in your head. It's Friday. It's gone 5 o'clock. And we've selected someone at random, dialed you up. Your phone has rung. You've answered. We've told you that you've won £650,000. And we paid it into your bank account. Now there it is. You're looking at it. If you can imagine that, you're holding your mobile phone. You've got your banking app open. There's £650,000 in there, because that's how we work it, right?
1: Yeah.
0: We pay you immediately. What are you going to do? Like, what's the first thing you do?
1: I'm going to go to my kids. Here's a tenner each. I'm going travelling. See you later.
0: That's it. Nice of you to set your kids up like that.
1: Yeah.
0: They're going to appreciate that.
1: Just the
0: kind
1: of guy I am.
0: Mate, when you're long gone, they're going to be talking about that generosity to their kids and their kids.

0: It's not, I'm Ledge.
1: Tom?
2: Booking a flight. I'm gone.
1: It's booking a flight.
2: Yeah, I'm gone. I don't know where. Whatever the next flight is.
1: How long before we see you again?
2: Who knows? I will just wait and see how far the money takes me.
1: All right, this is a house, it's a car, it's a boat, it's a business, it's your kids set up, it is whatever you want it to be. You look after people, or you look after yourself, or you do a bit of both. I don't know. But £650,000 ready to spend is actually a big problem. Mm-hmm. But it's not mine. It could be yours, though. Here's how to enter.
0: 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Lines be closing this Friday at 5 p.m.
1: All right, good luck with that. £650,000 cash to 64100. Once you've done that, the only thing you need to do is pick your phone up if we dial you just after 5.
0: Couldn't be easier.
1: On Friday. All right, fingers crossed. Cash to 64100. Good luck.
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0: Merrie New York has done a thing called Parents Night Out. Did it, first one was on Sunday between 4pm and 8pm. You can take your kid to one of the parks in New York, to this designated area. Just drop your kid off, it's free. Kid stays there for 4 hours, there's fun and games and stuff and whatever. And then you can just go off, do your thing.
1: Get your loving on.
0: Yeah, do anything you want to be doing. You could even run chores. Could be something as boring as running chores.
1: How cool is that?
0: Because it's quite cool, isn't it? It's free. And then you go back, you pick your kid up and away you go. Parents Night Out.
2: It's cool.
0: It's free. Completely free. Nice
2: That's
0: idea.
2: So cool.
1: Where do we get a Mayor of New
0: York? Kids is hard, man. They don't tell you how kids is hard. Kids is really hard, don't they? You know, someone says, I'm pregnant. You want to go, holy cow, I'm so sorry. But you've got to go, oh, wow, that's amazing.
1: Oh, congratulations.
0: It's not amazing. It's really hard. Really, really hard. Anyway, don't get me wrong. It's fulfilling.
1: It's beautiful.
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14: Today, we're hearing about a campaign to get teenagers recognised as victims of domestic abuse after a charity has revealed a huge jump in the number of calls they get about concerning teenage relationships. Michaela's daughter, Holly, was murdered by her ex. She'd reported his controlling behaviour but wasn't old enough for police to count her as a victim. Michaela tells Kiss there's signs to watch out for.
15: Things like constantly checking where they are, who they're with, demanding their passwords or checking their phone, excessive messaging, jealousy.
14: After the almost endless weeks of heatwave weather, there's now warnings about thunderstorms across the UK. We're being reminded to be extra careful of flash floods on the roads and check trains and buses because of potential delays. Aussie tennis star Nick Kyrgios has been banned from competing temporarily after testing positive for coke. He says he made a huge mistake, but a special hearing will decide if he can keep playing in tournaments this summer. And YouTubers The Sidemen are going to be helping aspiring online creators and producers get work placements. They're teaming up with the National Film and TV School to give students experience in digital content. Keep up to date with everything Kiss. Just find us on socials. I'm Ellie Kumar.
0: Back once again.
16: Okay. Can we
0: Bam Bam and Street Boy.
16: Get our own news.
17: This is Kistery.
16: Yeah, Kistery news instead.
18: Yeah, what's going on there? I keep saying Kiss is Kistery.
16: Kistery, please. Hey man, the ticks matter. Kistery, thank you very much. You know, we just played Ashanti.
19: Mm.
16: I did not know about Ashanti's real, like, personal life. Did you know about her and Nelly?
19: No.
16: In 2023, her and Nelly get together. They're together 10 years, and then it all falls apart in 2013. They're apart for 10 years. It's in 10-year cycles, this. 2023, they get back together again.
18: Hang on.
16: Yeah.
18: You said that all wrong, I think.
16: Did I? What did I say?
19: You said they got together in 2023.
18: I meant 2003. And they split up in 2013.
16: Sorry. I said it the wrong way around.
18: They went backwards.
16: Okay.
18: They went
16: that back is because I is mental. Okay, starting again. 2003, they're together. 2013, they split up. 2023, they get back together. 2024, they have a kid. 2025, they start their own reality show, which you can see now on Amazon Prime.
18: Is it?
16: You're up to date.

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0: And they'll be happy. Hello.
1: Oi, what you saying? It's Street from Kistry. Who's this?
0: Oh, it's Street. It's Matt.
1: Matt, good news for you, my Matt. Friend. 50 quid to spend at KFC.
0: Oh, lovely. Cheers, mate.
1: Winner, winner, chicken dinner, brother.
0: Cheers, mate.
2: Hello.
3: Hey, who's that?
2: It's Dan.
3: Dan, you've won 50 quid to spend at KFC.
2: Oh, fantastic.
3: Thanks to your favourite radio station, which is Kistery, right? Say it with me. Kistery.
2: Kistery.
3: There you go. I like this guy. Yeah.
4: Hello.
1: Hello. It's Street from Kistery. Who are you?
4: Chelsea.
1: Got some good news for you.
4: What is it?
1: 50 quid to spend at KFC.
4: No way. I'd never win.
1: Yes,
4: no way. That's great.
1: Kistery
4: fried
1: great.
4: Chicken. That's great,
3: man. You are a winner. Hurrah.
4: Woo-woo. Thank you.
1: This is all thanks to KFC and their new crispy naan range.
3: Don't worry if you missed out.

0: you need no more. If that is you with all the money, then you don't need to pay attention. However, if you haven't got enough,
1: if you haven't got all the money,
0: if you could do with a bit more, we got £650,000 every week on a Friday. We give away a massive fat stack. And this Friday, it's £650,000.
1: Oh, man.
0: That is touching on 250,000. And if you win it, you'll have it all. Every penny, no tax, no rollover, no sharing on Friday. Guaranteed giveaway just after five. That money will be, if you win, all of it will be in your bank account. Every single week we do it.
1: Beautiful.
0: Everyone who ever wins can't believe it.
1: No.
0: Changing your life. Fingers crossed. Here's how to enter. Grab your phone, get your thumbs. This is the way to do it.
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0: What would your plan be with that money? With £650,000, it's not really money, it's what you can do with it.
1: Yeah, man.
0: Freedom is what it is.
1: Freedom.
0: You don't want to do the job you do, you don't do the job you do anymore. You call the boss or don't.
1: You want to flip the bird to the boss, you can do that.
0: You can do that. If you want to start your own thing, if you've got aspiration, but you're a bit worried because you need the income from the job, so you can't start the bit, you can do that now. This is what I'm saying, it's freedom.
1: The options.
0: You want to go travelling? You want to buy yourself an Iron Man suit? You can get one of them for that money.
1: Whatever you want to do.
0: Probably.
1: Yeah.
0: All right, good luck with this thing. £650,000. That's like two houses.
1: Yeah.
0: Depending where you are, it might be three. If you're in central London, it's about a quarter.
1: It's a broom cupboard.
0: All right. Good luck, good luck. Touching wood. Closing the lines Friday, then make it a call. If we dial you, you answer the phone. All the money in your account immediately. Nice. Cash to

0: We've just got to be... We're stupid, aren't we? We're just stupid. We've got to stop
1: being
0: stupid.
1: All right, cash to 60... cash to 64100.
2: Good luck.
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1: You like a shaking.
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3: Yo, man.
4: Yo.
3: Open up, man.
4: Yo, what do you want, man?
3: My girl just caught me.
4: You made her catch you?
3: I don't know how I let this happen.
4: With who?
3: The girl next door, you know? I don't know what to do.
4: Say it wasn't you.

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1: Brilliant.
0: Silly.
2: Wasn't it?
0: I found this in the archives. Shaggy, right? Shaggy.
3: Hey, yo, Bum Bum. I hear you've been naughty. You've been a naughty lover man at Madonna's party. And what's this I hear about you getting thrown down out of a cab or for bad behavior? And, you know, is this an example to be setting? All these London Kiss 100 breakfast show listeners, let them know that.
0: Do you remember what that was even?
1: I have not got a Scooby, man.
0: Like, where was he? Where did we get that? Who got that?
1: I don't know. I can't remember what happened 5 minutes ago.
0: It's obviously someone from the radio station is explaining that Madonna thing. Madonna thing. Madonna. The Madonna thing.
1: I don't know what the Madonna thing is.
0: I remember that.
1: What is it?
0: I remember that.
1: Or do we not want to go down
0: there?
1: We don't want to go down there.
0: No, we don't want
1: to.
0: Oh,
1: really?
0: No.
1: Oh, man, now I want to know.
0: Where was that? Where was Shaggy when we... I don't know. Anyway.
1: No, it wasn't me.
0: T.I. Rihanna, live your life on Kiss the Rain. I shouldn't be let out.

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9: Campaigners have been telling KISS how important it is for teenagers to be able to be recognised as victims of domestic abuse.
10: Holly was only 15. What happened to her showed in the most devastating way that coercive control, possessiveness, isolation and violence can exist in teenage relationships.
9: That's Michaela. She's the mum of Holly, who was murdered by her controlling ex in Northumberland. She had reported his abusive behaviour, but wasn't old enough to be treated as a victim of domestic abuse. Today, a charity's revealed they've seen a huge increase in the number of concerned calls they get about teenage relationships. We're being warned to take extra care if we're driving, because there's a risk of flash floods and thunderstorms tonight. Yellow weather warnings mean we should also check the trains because of potential delays. There's been massive issues for anyone using Monzo with their app going down earlier. Thousands of users haven't been able to properly access their bank accounts as they blame tech issues. And Robin Williams' kids say they're relaunching his Insta to stop the rampant use of AI being used to mimic him. They say fans will be able to find authentic clips of the Mrs. Doubtfire actor there. Keep up to date with everything KISS. Just find us on socials. I'm Ellie Kumar.
11: Back once again.
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0: Bam Bam and Street Boy.
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13: Hey, Gen Z Tom.
14: Go for it.
13: Is it interesting when we count the old stories?
14: Oh, yeah. I find it fascinating.
13: Are you just saying that? Because I'm giving you the stories because I think you want them. But if you don't want them, you don't.
14: No, I do.
13: Do you remember that time you fell asleep on the air?
14: I find it mad that you've fallen asleep on air.
13: 6:05 in the morning, we all walk into the room. The mics are, there's like four of us in the room. And I'm tired. He said, we're all tired.
14: Yeah.
13: And he's gone, should you have a sleep? And I stick some relaxing music on. Right, and seriously, Rob then puts his head down, and we're doing this for about 30 seconds or something.
14: Yeah.
13: And then Rob starts snoring, right? And I'm thinking, you know, for the show, he's performing, right? Yeah. He has fallen properly asleep.
14: Properly. 6 a.m. a tough time.
13: Like, he's gone. He's out for the count properly. Like, you could... He was gone, right? So we all push our chairs out of the way, like that, and we're all sort of indicating, come on, let's go. And we walk out of the room, and I swear to God, I was standing at the... You couldn't really smoke in the building at the time, but I'm standing at the window, having a cigarette, listening to music like that. And Rob snoring.
12: What an idiot.
13: Mate, and that show was number one in London for 15 to 34s. What a

0: know exactly what time I got into bed last night. It was 00:44.
1: Why do you know that?
0: 60 minutes to one. That was because, listen, I got into bed, but I wasn't tired, so I thought I'd watch something.
1: That's what I'll do.
0: Right. What?
1: Did you watch The Goonies?
0: So, here's the thing, right? I know I've got to watch The Goonies.
1: Are you still ain't watched it?
0: So, I'm thinking to myself, I will watch The Goonies.
1: Ah.
0: And then I'm thinking, or I could watch Rookie, The Rookie, which I'm loving. I am loving The Rookie. Pete Davidson's shown up in it.
1: So, you jogged on The Goonies for The Rookie?
0: For Pete Davidson.
1: Yeah, I know.
2: You didn't watch The Goonies?
0: I did not watch The Goonies, no. I made a conscious choice to be an adult and watch, like, a grown-up thing. The Rookie. Instead of Goonies. It's a kids' movie, right? And it's, I think, Steven Spielberg mainly overrated.
1: You're getting on my nerves now, man. Just
0: Sorry,
1: watch
0: buddy.
1: The film.
0: Watch The Goonies.
1: You've got to know that I'm not 10. You're the only man in the world that hasn't seen The Goonies.
0: Do you know what? I think you're right about that. Everyone has seen The Goonies. Yeah. I haven't. But I've got to tell you, if you've seen it, you saw it when you were a kid, would you stick it on now as an adult?
1: Absolutely.
0: If you'd never seen it before.
1: Yeah, because it's got... Well, thing is, because you've seen it as a kid, it gives you that nostalgia feel when you watch
0: it. Correct,
1: it
0: does. I haven't got that.
1: It's still a cracking film, son.
0: Is it though, really?
1: Get your arse in gear.
0: Is

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0: Keep it history.

0: Sam, thanks for your note. I've never seen The Goonies.
1: What?
0: Hey, Sam.
1: Me neither.
0: Homework tonight. Shell says, Goonies is one of the best films ever.
1: Yes.
0: I'm 44 and I still watch it.
1: Go on, Shell.
0: Shell, the reason for that is you watched it as a kid, you decided it was awesome, and now when you watch it, it's a whole kind of nostalgia thing. All you're doing is remembering how you felt when you watched it and also looking back on your childhood fondly. If you've never seen it, you wouldn't care.
1: Shut your face,
0: he's
1: cracking.
0: I've never seen it and I don't care.
2: I think you might have a point, you know.
1: Shut your face.
0: Mate, imagine this, right? You've never watched The Wizard of Oz, right? Mm. You're not going to put that on. You're just not going to put that on.
2: You'd be interested, wouldn't you?
0: Mate, a Tin Man and a... You know, you're not watching that, right? But if you saw it when you were seven and your parents were there and you remember the front room and the telly... And you're gonna watch that. It comes on, you're gonna watch that. And you're gonna think it's one of the best films ever made.
2: You watch it out of intrigue.
0: And that's the effect. Claire says, Goonies, best film ever. Hey, you guys. Yeah, I know that bit. Even I know that quote now. Mm. So am I gonna watch The Goonies?
2: Come on, man. I'm getting bored. Just watch the damn film.
3: Bam Bam and Street Boy.
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0: 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Go check in the corridor.
1: That's all.
0: It's got a fire alarm.
2: The whole building is buzzing. Right.
1: Yeah, the whole building is flashing. Get real. Oh, we're on the air.
3: We've been told just stay inside.
1: Sorry?
3: We've been told just stay inside.
1: Just what?
3: Just stay inside.
1: Stay inside.
0: I said, hey, listen, it's only DJs.
3: We'll find out if he comes. Okay.
0: Thank you.
1: Thank you, mate.
0: Awesome. Where were we? Oh, that's right, doing a show.
2: We ain't got to queue up outside and take the register or nothing.
0: So,
2: No.
0: So, hey, Gen Z, explain to us what UK poo is.
4: So, it's a new rap genre where essentially the aim is to be bad.
0: Are you getting this?
2: Yeah.
0: It's a new genre. Right. So, the idea is to be bad.
4: Yes.
0: You were explaining this to us before in the show.
4: Yeah.
0: A couple of hours ago.
4: Yeah.
0: And so, we had a little go at that. This is me and Street Boy doing the UK poo thing, all right? Okay, we good?
2: Go.
0: It's going viral, this thing.

0: We're idiots, aren't we?
1: Ain't we just?
0: Listen, guys, are we running for our lives? Are we golden? We're fine.
1: Another thing, we get paid for this.
0: We get paid for what?
1: Yeah, no.
0: Oh,
1: yeah,
0: what, you
1: no.
0: Paid for?

0: got £6,500,000. Let me spell that out for you. 650,000.00. It's a lot of zeros.
1: Love it. That's a lot of zeros, isn't it?
0: We are giving it away on Friday. Somebody is going to win the lot. There is no rollover.
2: No.
0: So it's happening. It's a guaranteed giveaway. We don't do that sharing thing either.
2: None of that rubbish.
0: And there's no tax. So if you win on Friday, every single penny will be in your bank account immediately. We close the lines at 5 p.m. We select someone at random, make the call. That's your phone, you answer. We'll just zap it into your bank account.
2: Yeah, have some of that.
0: 20 minutes later, 5 minutes later, however long it takes the bank to do its little thing, that's how long it takes. And now you can spend the money. It's
2: pretty swift with the bank.
0: You could be right into Rightmove, like straight away. And on Saturday morning, dialing the estate agent, going, I'll have that one. And that's it.
2: Cash buyer.
0: Yeah, just having it. If you do that, not that I'm a financial advisor, but make sure you go at least 50 grand below.
2: Oh, yeah. Because you've got the ready.
0: 10 or 20%. Yeah. Just like, to, you know, because you cash buy it. Just to be annoying. They're never going to say yes, but start there. Anchor them low. All right, listen, good luck. Grab your phone. This is going to happen for someone. The someone could be you, but only if you enter. Here's how to do that.
2: Text cash to 64100. 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
2: Where you'll find phone entry details and all the rules for this network competition. Lines be closing 5 p.m. this Friday.
0: Like I say, you pick the phone up, all that money is yours. Not sure what your plan is with that. I'm sure it'll solve a few things.
2: Oh,
0: right, it's freedom. Is what it is. It's not money. You could just do what you want. You've got £650,000. Who's telling you what to do? Nobody.
2: No.
0: Because you got. And also, by the way, I don't know how, you know, you'd rate yourself out of 10, but you can add 4 onto that number.
2: Yeah. Oh, easy. You're like, sexy to everyone with this kind
0: six,
2: of dollar.
0: You're a 6. You're a 10 now.
2: Yeah, man.
0: Anyone with that kind of liquid cash in the bank, definitely. I mean, if you're a 10, you're a 14.
3: Wow.
0: All right, good luck with it. You know the deal. Cash to 64100. You find out on Friday if you are a winner. Cash to 64100.
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1: Street Boy's got his hands up. He wants to say something. I'm a bit worried, but let's hear it.
0: Right, listen. I don't think we can do the story on the air.
1: See what I mean? Straight away. Can't
2: do
1: it.
2: We never check.
1: No. Go on.
0: Listen, but I can give you the headline. And that's all you need.
1: All right.
0: Woman cuts off boyfriend's penis.
1: Already I'm done. I don't need any more.
0: No?
1: No.
0: Okay.
1: Just shut up. I don't want to know.
0: All right.
1: Okay. 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I'm kistering.

brother. I wrote it on the starter cap. I'm sorry I didn't see you with the show. I must have missed you. Don't think I did that intentionally just to diss you. But what's the you said about me? I say that clown is

0: Oh no. Damn. Dan is right.
1: Mm. See you tomorrow at 4 o'clock.
2: Yeah. Later. Bam Bam and Street Boy.
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1: 7. Thank you, Bam and Street. They're back tomorrow afternoon here on History, home of old school and anthems. It's Justin with 2 hours of bangers to play. Start

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0: Jason Derulo with The Other Side, playing on Kiss Tree. 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

0: Street. I'm Justin Wilkes, back with you tomorrow evening, playing another 2 hours of old school and anthems after Bammin Street. You'll catch me later tonight from 10 over on Kiss. Freddie's next, starting with Justin Timberlake.
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0: It is Kistry. I'm Freddie, back with you as always. Right, let's get off to a flyer, shall we? Gonna play you now some Justin Timberlake, and then in the next 10 minutes I will remind you how you could be winning £650,000 on Friday with Make Me a Winner. 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
2: 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Keep looking at me. Getting scared now, right? Don't feel me, baby. 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

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That being KISS, KISS Dance and KISSstry, we're going to take over Ibiza. 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

0: is Kistry. Stay there. Beyoncé, Christina Milian, and Corona next.
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0: Yes, and Make Me a Winner is back this week. We're doing it again. We're doing it bigger than we've done it before. This Friday, another guaranteed winner. 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Look, don't miss out, okay? The lines close at 5 p.m. on Friday. Got a couple of days, but don't forget, do it now. Set a reminder to be listening, right? Just after 5 o'clock on Friday. If your phone rings, answer it, because it could be us and you could be winning 650k, and we will pay it straight into your account after that winning phone call.
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Hugh, their garage classic, Why? I think more to the point, why not? Why not enter Make Me a Winner? £650,000 on Friday could turn, yeah, maybe next year, could turn, you know, oh, shall we? Can we? You could turn everything right into it. Yep, come on then, let's do it. You could be winning life-changing money. I'll give you all of the details, right? All of the

This one taken from Christina's Stripped album. It's incredible, right? Beyond the singles, some of the album tracks on there, unreal. Her vocals, she's one of the best to ever do it. You

0: than a flaw. 650k then, up for grabs on Friday this week. Make Me a Winner, doing it again. Changing real lives every single week, and I want yours to be the real life that is really changed. Stay with me, phone's ready. I'll get you registered for a chance to win in the next 10 to 15 minutes. History.
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0: 8 o'clock Wednesday night, old school and anthems. It is Kishtree. Thank you very much. Seriously, thank you very much for always choosing Kishtree. We know that life can be a little bit tricky and challenging at times, and it can be hard to sort of drag yourself through. Feels like you're sort of treading sort of through mud, doesn't it, sometimes? But look, we're here to energize you, motivate you, bring you a little bit of company. As I always say, escapism, nothing better than a little bit of nostalgia, and we bring you that all day, every day with records like this.
1: Play Kishtree.

so many chart-topping records get played on Kistry. Right now, we're actually sort of... Well, I, right now, am the sort of filling in a number one sandwich. Sounds a bit weird, doesn't it? Because that was a number one. Oliver Heldens, Becky Hill, Gecko, Overdrive, and so was this. Mario Winans featuring Enya because of the sample, and Enya's vocals are on this. That's that sort of, like, harmonious bit in the background. So many know this, of course, though, as being sampled by the Fugees. This is I.

0: is a classic. Producer Jared, I feel like this is a good opportunity for a cheesy 1970s style radio link. Are you ready? Here we go.
1: You could be ready for the next episode of Your Life, mate. History.
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0: Right, yes, very good. All seriousness, the next episode of Your Life could be extraordinary. Because you could be upgrading the end of the summer all the way through to the end of the year. Christmas, next year, the year after. Honestly, just stop and think about maybe what your salary is and then try to work out how many years, right, you'd have to work to actually earn £650,000. Tax-free, I might add, as well. 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

0: Neo, what a talent. Like, I've realised over the years that so many R&B artists, my favourite songs of theirs are not theirs, they're Neo's, because Neo wrote them. Like Irreplaceable by Beyoncé, for example, which you can still find the Neo demo of online. He is so talented. He's written for so many people and made so many bangers himself. Right, old school garage on Kistry now. This is NNG, Callahan and MC Neat.
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What an artist. Eve, Who's That Girl? It's Kistry. My name is Freddie, with ya. 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Why not? Hashtag Kistry.

0: That's Michelle. ODB and Maya, Ghetto Superstar. What an absolutely sensational record. About to head into the final hour of a Wednesday. And in the next 10 or 15 minutes, I'm going to remind you again about how you could be winning that £650,000 with Make Me A Winner. Just have your phone ready. All the details on the way. Let's continue, though, with a massive summertime anthem next from Kevin Little.
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0: 11 o'clock on Wednesday night. It's Kistry, the home of the old school and the home of the anthems. I'm Freddie, hanging out with you. I hope you are feeling good. Right, let's get back into the Kistry tunes with an artist that absolutely stormed it, right, and smashed it out of the park when we did Kistry on Blackheath a few weekends ago. Were you there? It was phenomenal. 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If you want to go and get your tickets in advance and get it in your diary, do it, right? 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

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It was so good. The sun was shining. You lot were there. The crowds were amazing. Ms. Dynamite, So Solid, Oxide and Neutrino, Todd Terry, Kevin Little. So many live performances. It was stacked. And if you missed it, don't worry. We're doing it again next year. 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

0: 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Stick around for Cisco and Sierra next.
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0: First, though, it is time to talk about how you could be upgrading your summer significantly. £650,000, a very serious amount of cash money. 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
1: History Breakfast and Channel 4.

Lots of you have been in touch tonight. Thank you so much. Hello to Arthur, who is a firefighter in the Newcastle upon Tyne area. Shout to you and shout to all the fire services up and down the UK. My goodness me, you've been working hard recently. You're all absolute legends. Arthur, thank you for getting in touch. Hashtag Kishtree.

Yes, Georgia in Nottingham says that with you, Fred. I know Georgia's a content creator because Georgia's editing some videos right now. She said, it's taking me ages. I've got to get it done though, Fred. Working through the night because I'm going on holiday in a couple of days' time. You'll just continue making content on holiday though, right? There's content in everything, Georgia. Everything's an opportunity. Have a great time though. Dizzy Rascal now.

older R&B classic by DeBarge. 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Old school and anthems from Kiss. 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This elite level top 10 old school commercial garage. Surely it is Monster Boy.

0: Now then, if you were to win $650K on Friday, obviously you could share with all your friends, all your families, all your loved ones, or don't tell them. 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
18: Maybe.

Closer Than Close. Rosie Gaines, who was a singer with Prince. Can you believe that's cool? She used to go on tour with him. She's the singer on Diamonds and Pearls. Incredible. Keep It Kistry, Justin Timberlake and Ariana Grande on the way after this debut from Nelly.

0: love it. I love the sort of like the old school inspired comedic sci-fi video that they put together for this one as well. Ariana Grande and Zedd and Break Free. Certainly something you could feel like you're doing if you were to upgrade your bank account tomorrow. History. Your summer. I mean, it sounds cheesy. I could do another one of my nice cheesy links here, but I'm going to keep it straight. But you could be breaking free of fear. Breaking free from having the... You're just walking around the supermarket and having to sort of do like all the mental calculations, right? As you, can I afford that? Can I afford that? The kids need that? Can we stretch to that? £650,000 is going to liberate you, correct? The opportunities are endless. Think of the things that you could do if you were to win that money tax-free. You'd never have to worry about the simple things, right? Again, you could be winning this money tomorrow, Friday. 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

in 1997. Jason Nevins doing a little refix. Run DMC, The Icons, and It's Like That. It was number one for bloomin' weeks. Right, non-stop old school and anthems on the way from 1 o'clock this morning to get you through, to help you break the back of your night shift. Stay with Kistry. I got

0: 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Kiss Free R&B, 24/7 R&B records, like that former chart topper from Donnell Jones, featuring the late, great Lisa Left Eye Lopez of TLC. You know what's up. If it's been a minute since you've seen that video as well, go and have a look. You'll recognise a young Usher in the video as well. Brilliant. Right, Bob Sinclair now, do Lally on the way, and Usher very soon.
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Every last second. You don't talk over that. Dem's the rules, right? We're in the middle of a gorgeous R&B sandwich. That was Usher, This Is Neo, two of my favourites. If you like this, listen to Kistry R&B. 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

0: 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That is Survivor, and so are you. 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You're surviving. 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And on the way next, non-stop old school anthems to keep you going, help you break the back of the final bit of your night shift. Stay with Kishtree.
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